Is half the fun of the World Cup just trying to find a place to watch the World Cup? The people, surrounding, atmosphere? I think so, at least for me. Although I actually haven't gone anywhere. But tomorrow, it's a pretty big game, USA versus Turkey. So that one's going to be live from SoFi Stadium, or as the World Cup is calling it, LA Stadium. The Mexico game tonight, too, by the way. They're playing against Czechia, formerly Czechoslovakia. Exciting times. It's Cola.

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I'd like to give a shout out to the DJ who still plays that song at the Montclair 80s bar. 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We play that on Cola. It's Freddy Rivera on Cola 99.9. Hey, you need to do more fun things. It's summer after all. You want to go to Knott's Berry Farm? Because we still got plenty more tickets to give away. Another four pack begins at 7:45 a.m. tomorrow, as well as 10:20 with Cindy Davis right here on Cola.

So what are you doing for 4th of July? 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And it's happening July 4th at 9 p.m. Multiple locations. 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

Center is now featuring the Space Shuttle. The Space Shuttle Endeavor, the actual one, and Upright, which looks really cool, by the way. So that's exciting. They've announced an opening date, and I was hoping it was going to be the summer, but looks like it's not going to be till November. But still, that's something to look forward to. It's going to be right here in SoCal. It's cold up.

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a tradition when you walk into Knott's Berry Farm. What is the first thing you do? First place you go? Knott's Berry Farm tickets. We still got more, by the way. Just let me put this out there. First chance will be at 7:45 tomorrow morning. Cola.

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Shout out to my friend Anissa. We went to Rancho Cucamonga High School together, and it's her birthday today, so happy birthday, Anissa. She was always, I think, like an ASB. She was, like, way more popular than me. I think everybody was way more popular than me in high school, so, yeah, those years. It's Freddie Rivera. Thanks for having us on Classic Hits. Cola and a 9.9.

What concerts are coming up this summer? Hey, have you been in the new Stage Red in Fontana? I haven't yet, and Missing Persons is going to be there September 26th, and I plan on going to that show. Jesse Duran in the morning will be giving away tickets to see Missing Persons live at Stage Red tomorrow, 8:20 on Cola.

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Freddie Rivera making way for Kevin Machado. He is in next. 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
15: 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I'm Kevin Machado. On the way, Katrina and the Waves, New Order, Michael Jackson, Pat Benatar, and our lost and found hit tonight by REM. 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

80s at 8 on Cola 99.9, and you can be a part of Cola's 4th of July in the sky all over the Inland Empire on Saturday, July 4th. 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

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And tomorrow morning, we give you a chance at 4 tickets to Knott's Berry Farm when we open the Cola Summer Ticket Window. 7:45, Jesse Duran, then throughout the workday here on Cola.

80s and 8 on Cola 99.9. Pat Benatar, Love is a Battlefield. Kevin Machado, and time now for our Lost and Found hit tonight. Suggested by Danny out of Riverside from 1989. This became a top 10 hit for REM. It's Stan on the 80s and 8. 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

Got another hour of great classics on the way. This is Kevin Machado on Cola. Coming up, got Madonna, Young MC, Maroon 5, Culture Club. 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

0: The Inland Empire's top workplaces all have one thing in common. 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
1: The insurance company already knows what your case is worth. 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Mike got him $340,000. 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

0: Quiet, please. 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
5: Melissa's out today, but we got a great show lined up for you anyways, including Knott's Berry Farm. 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
5: clicks.
6: And have a good time.
5: And then you fall. 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
6: And word on the street, Jesse has a nearly impossible question. And if you're the first one to get it correct, then you're going to win that $50 Stater Brothers gift card.
5: Plus, we're playing Will Lauren Know. We're quizzing Lauren all this week in celebration of her 40th birthday this year.
6: Does my brain hurt? Kind of.
5: You had quite a great run yesterday. You were doing well.
6: I was.
5: We'll see how you
6: do
5: today.
6: Does it hurt, though? Yes.
5: Okay. Just got to guess whether or not Lauren's going to know the answer

And you could score tickets to a really cool concert, Missing Persons, live at Stage Red Fontana. So that is on the way. As well as up next, we're flashing back to one of our Cola Can of Crazies. Keep it right here, Cola 99.9. Good morning.

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2: Good morning, Jesse Duran, spanning the globe to bring you a constant variety of idiots. And imagine one of the worst, most disgusting things you could do to someone who wronged you on the road. Let's go to Prospect, Pennsylvania. Okay. I guess it's near Pittsburgh.
3: Mm-hmm.
2: That's where a woman suffered road rage so seriously, she got so upset at another driver.
3: Yeah.
2: When they were both stuck, both their vehicles were stuck at an intersection, she ran over to the other vehicle and dropped a deuce on the hood of their car.
4: Can you just do that on command?
3: That is so disgusting.
2: Well, Lord, I'm guessing she had one in the chamber ready to go.
4: She did. Had to.
2: You know what I'm going to do? What would you're wondering how much you must have screwed up on the road to have someone want to poo on your car.
4: Yeah, that much anger.
2: Apparently all she did was cut this person off.
3: There's nothing that warrants that. I'm sorry.
2: Here in Southern California, that's a daily occurrence. Right? We get cut off every day. Yeah. Happened to me on the way to work this morning. I didn't poo on anybody's car.
3: Proud of you for that.
2: Thank you. This woman did, and she did it in broad daylight.
4: Yeah, no.
3: That is beyond gross.
4: Yes.
2: And of course, it was an intersection, so a witness was there and caught the defecation on video.
3: Oh,
2: at least
3: of course.
2: The last couple seconds of it.
4: Surprised there weren't more witnesses.
2: Well, and then they put it online. All you need is one person with a video in this day and age. Mm-hmm. And because of that video existing, well, let's just say the pooer is in a whole lot of trouble.
3: She's in deep doo-doo.
2: She is in deep doo-doo, Melissa. Well played. The police were called, and the pooper was identified as a 44-year-old woman named Christina. She should know better.
3: Yeah.
4: Christina, 44 years old.
3: Maybe if you were four, we'd get it. Not 44.
2: Outside. Not an age where you do outside. She's now been arrested and facing charges of indecent exposure,
4: right.
2: Disorderly conduct,
4: ruined your life,
2: criminal mischief,
3: ugh.
2: And depositing waste on a highway. That's a new one to me.
4: Someone needs to clean that up.
3: Apparently, this has been done before.
2: And that is your Cola Can of Crazy.
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1: before
2: go.
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99.9. It's Jesse Duran in the morning. Everybody getting ready for World Cup soccer tonight. The USA taking on Turkey. And because of the World Cup team's win in Seattle on Friday, they may have created a new national anthem. We'll tell you all about it next on Cola.

0: going to be a big party tonight. Colin 99.9. It's Jesse Duran in the morning and USA playing tonight in the World Cup. But the USA winning game two of the World Cup last Friday has brought new life to this song. Right after the game, the stadium in Seattle played this classic John Denver song and the whole stadium sang along. Everybody joined in. Take me home. Come on, Laura, join in. Little slice of Americana, Country Roads, a classic John Denver song. So, I'm guessing if the USA beats Turkey tonight at SoFi, you're going to be hearing that song again.
1: I better brush up on this. What, Denver?
0: John Denver.
1: Not, John Denver.
0: Not Bob Denver. That's Gilligan. John Denver.
1: I like that guy too, though.
0: If you would like to attend, ticket prices have dropped for tonight's game.
1: Mm-hmm.
0: StubHub has them at only $1,600. They were $3,000.
1: What is still?
0: Yeah, or you could just watch 7 p.m. tonight on Fox.
1: For
0: go
1: free.
0: Yes, there you go. Go USA.
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0: 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It's Jesse Duran in the morning. How about those Dodgers sweeping the Minnesota Twins this week?
1: Yeah.
0: Don't forget, they'll be hosting a game on the 4th of July, including fireworks at Dodger Stadium.

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0: So the Earth, Wind, and Fire Lionel Richie tour kicked off last night. It's Cola 99.9 with Jesse Duran, and our thoughts are with Lionel Richie. He was forced to cut short his opening night performance last night. He was kicking off this joint tour in St. Paul, Minnesota. Lionel, who's 77, was about an hour into his set while performing this song, Dancing on the Ceiling. Lionel had some dizzy spells and was forced to sit down.
1: Yeah, and I mean, he took it like a true professional, assessed the situation, told the crowd,
0: hey, I'm not feeling well, I'm just going to sit down. Then he attempted to play Three Times a Lady on the piano before finally calling an end to the show. Now, reps say Lionel's feeling a little dehydrated. Hopefully that's all it is. An official statement said he was simply not feeling well. We can only hope that that's all that's going on, because this is just the start of this big summer tour.
1: I'm just amazed like how he's still able to perform. Any you know, artist that comes up in age.
0: I know. Well, he is going to be performing, scheduled again to play Friday in Chicago along with Earth, Wind, and Fire. Lionel Richie hopefully got a full tour ahead of him. We can only hope he gets some rest and gets hydrated and is ready to go.
1: He's also get those IVs, right? Those hydration.
0: Exactly. He's also got shows coming up in August at both Acrisure and at the Forum. So we wish Lionel Richie the best.
1: Definitely.
0: And coming up next, our Cola Court of Public Opinion. If you agree to a group vacation and then want to back out, are you still responsible for the money?
1: Okay.
0: That's on the way.
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16: Cola Fast Traffic. Not too bad out there in the Cajon Pass on the 15 North at Oak Hill. An accident is on the right shoulder with your Colafax traffic. I'm Lauren in for Melissa Chavez.
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Coming up next, Arcola Court of Public Opinion. 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We need you to weigh in. Coming up next with Arcola Court of Public Opinion.

0: 80s, 90s is exactly the kind of music that I grew up to listening to with my parents.
1: I love cola.
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0: Classic hits, Cola 99.9. It's Jesse Duran in the morning with our Court of Public Opinion. And this morning, Monica and Corona need your help. So, if you agree to a group vacation but then want to back out, are you still obligated to pay? Here's what's going on. Monica writes, "Dear Cola, my friends and I made plans to get an Airbnb on the beach in Orange County for 4th of July weekend. But they chose a really expensive place, and now I'm having second thoughts because I'm not sure I can afford it. Monica was hoping her friends, who already paid for it and were expecting her to chip in, would understand. So far, they don't. So, should Monica's friends let her off the hook? Is she being unreasonable? All right, we need your help. 1-909-798-5600. Lauren, what do you think on this?
1: Okay, so I know I got, me and my friend had planned a trip to Coachella, and I got pregnant. I put her in a bind. So I gave away my ticket to one of her good friends because I put her in a bind, and I didn't ask for money back. So that's Monica's fault. Like,
0: and I get
1: she
0: that.
1: Has to kind of pay for that. You know, she put her friends in a bind. They planned out this trip, and then now, oh no, I can't. I mean, shouldn't she have known that beforehand, like what was going to be involved?
0: Yeah, but they chose a place much more expensive than I guess she was expecting. Times are tough right now.
1: Right.
0: So you can text us at the number I just gave you, 1-909-798-5600. 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I think because it was much more expensive than she was expecting, I think they, you know, in these times with the way things are, I think you got to cut people some slack. And just maybe ask for half or a portion or something. But I don't know about making her pay for all of it, especially when it was much more expensive than she was expecting. Again, time for you to weigh in. What do you think? 877-339-COLA, or you can text 909-798-5600. If you agree to a group vacation and then want to back out, are you still obligated to pay? It's the Court of Public Opinion on COLA.

0: Colin 99.9. It's the Court of Public Opinion this morning. Jesse Durand here, and we heard from Monica in Corona. She says she and her friends made plans for 4th of July weekend at an Airbnb, but they chose a really expensive place. Now she's having second thoughts that she can afford it. Her friends so far are not letting her back out. Should they let her off the hook, or is she being unreasonable? You can either call 877-339-COLA or text us on the old number 1-909-798-5600.
1: And we received a text from Sammy in Riverside. He says Monica needs to pay her way. And if the girls are at the point where all of them have already paid, then she had like plenty of time to let them know that she needed to back out. So it's not worth losing your friends over, he says.
0: Well, that's actually Sammy, my old softball teammate. That's a she.
1: Oh,
0: so
1: she,
0: let's give her proper credit. My co-ed softball teammate. But Sammy, I hear your thoughts. We also have Rhonda on the line. And what do you think?
2: Well, me and my friends do Airbnbs every year. And we always agree on the price of the Airbnb. But if they didn't agree on the price, I don't think Monica should be obligated to pay him anything.
0: Yeah, it's a much more pricey. I mean, if she was staying in Huntington Beach and suddenly it's San Clemente, I mean, that's a different price range. Laguna Beach, etc.
2: Yes. Or if they were thinking 300, now all of a sudden it's 600. Yeah, it's a big difference.
0: So you're saying Monica is not obligated to pay her friends back?
2: Absolutely not.
0: Okay, thanks for weighing in, Rhonda. We appreciate it. Have a great day.
2: You as well. Thank you.
0: All right. If you agree to a group vacation, then want to back out, are you still obligated to pay? 877-339-COLA. Give us a call.

0: 99.9, it's Jesse Duran with my Court of Public Opinion this morning. Monica in Corona asking the question, are you obligated to pay for this group Airbnb 4th of July weekend vacation if your friends got a much more expensive place than originally thought? Mm-hmm. Monica says she's not sure she can afford it. She was hoping her friends would let her back out, let her off the hook. Is she being unreasonable or not? Before we get to the verdict, Katrina on the line, what are your thoughts?
1: I think she has the right to bow out gracefully, especially if they didn't tell her ahead of time how much it was going to be.
0: That's a big point right there.
1: Yeah, I think she has the right to bow out gracefully because everyone can't afford, you know, especially the way things are going these days. She can't afford to go.
0: Okay, it is time for the verdict in our court of public opinion. All rise. According to all of your phone calls and text messages, it was close. 52% of you, though, agree with Katrina and Rhonda and me. You're not obligated when they didn't tell you how much it was going to be in the first place. So.
2: Might be an awkward situation, though, with the friends later.
0: Very awkward.
2: We're like, you're not going ever again to our vacation.
0: Okay. Don't forget, in about an hour, we've got a staycation for you. Knott's Berry Farm with the Cola Summer Ticket Window.
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7: A couple of mishaps on the road. Let's go to the Cajon Pass on the 15 North at Oak Hill. A wreck is on the right shoulder, and in Huruva Valley on the 60 West at Pedley, a small fire is starting in the center divider. 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

0: Cola 99.9 is KOLA, San Bernardino, Riverside. And coming up, $50 to Stater Brothers with my nearly impossible question. It's about things parents occasionally have to do just to enjoy themselves.
1: Yeah, we need that too.
0: Coming up as well, details leaking about Taylor and Travis's wedding of the decade. We've got that next in Scoops.

0: Murphy's on Cola 99.9.
1: Jesse Durante in the morning in for Melissa Chavez, and it is looking more and more like the wedding of the century is happening at Madison Square Garden next weekend. Taylor and Travis looking like they're going to tie the knot. New York City Hall has confirmed that a permit application was filed to close the surrounding streets around Madison Square Garden from July 2nd to July 4th. The wedding is speculated to be happening next Friday, July 3rd. That date's been out there floating for a while. There will also be a public tent set up right outside Madison Square Garden that's supposed to hold up to 1,000 people.
2: Interesting.
1: I mean, what else could it be? I mean, who else would have that going on?
2: Beats me.
1: A source also says security is going to be intense, especially for the plus ones and the possible information leaks. So it's leaking, though, because allegedly several Kansas City Chiefs have already made reservations at a Marriott in Midtown Manhattan nearby Madison Square Garden.
2: All right.
1: Our version of the royal wedding, Travis and Taylor, could be happening next weekend. Still waiting for my invitation, though.
2: I say keep waiting.
1: Must have got lost in the mail. Our thoughts are with Lionel Richie. He was forced to cut short his opening night concert last night as he kicked off the joint tour with Earth, Wind & Fire. Happened last night in St. Paul, Minnesota. Lionel, who's 77, was about an hour into his set performing, dancing on the ceiling, had some dizzy spells, so he was forced to sit down. Then he attempted to play Three Times a Lady on the piano before finally calling an end to the show. Reps say Lionel was just feeling a little dehydrated. Hopefully that's all it is. An official statement also said he was just simply not feeling well. Earth, Wind & Fire are scheduled to play Friday night in Chicago. Hopefully he's all better and he can play all night long.
2: Yeah, you had to.
1: Yeah, and of course he's going to be live at AcroSure and at the Forum coming
2: get better
1: up in
2: soon,
1: August.
2: Lionel.
1: That is your scoop in for Melissa. I'm Jesse Durant. And coming right back, my nearly impossible question for your $50 to Stater Brothers Market.
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0: It's simple. 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
2: Play Keepy Uppy with Louie and Bingo. 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
13: A couple of trouble spots. First in Corona on the 91 West at the 15. An accident is blocking the fast track lanes. Then over in San Bernardino on the 10 East at Tippecanoe. Watch out for a large piece of tire tread in the right lane. This report is brought to you by Bergeson's.
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1: Got a $50 gift card for Stater Brothers Markets for you if you're the first one to answer correctly this morning. And parents, let's face it, Lauren, you're a parent.
2: Yes, I am.
1: You're ridiculously busy.
2: Yes, all the time.
1: According to a new survey, 49% of parents say they have to schedule this or it won't even happen. What is it? Lauren, it's all on you this morning.
2: Yeah.
1: A mother of your daughter, Berlin, your son, Levi.
2: Yeah, 11 and 4-year-old, or 12 and 5-year-old.
1: Melissa's out today, so 49% of parents say they have to schedule this or it won't even happen. What is it?
2: Okay, there's a few things I could think of, but this one is like a must. Date night.
1: Schedule the date night.
2: You have to.
1: 877.
2: Do I get him? No. No. Do you need him? Absolutely.
1: Gabriel, are you listening? Take this
2: Gabriel,
1: woman out.
2: Take me to Disneyland.
1: She needs a trip to Disneyland.
2: Again.
1: She needs a steak stat. Make it happen. 877-339-COLA. 49% of parents say they have to schedule this or it won't happen. What is it?
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0: 49% of parents say they have to schedule this or it won't even happen. Nearly impossible question this morning on Cola 99.9. Doug, what is it?
1: I'm going to say that it's sexy time.
0: Oh, Doug.
2: You do need to schedule that.
0: That's a great guess. That is not it, though.
2: It's not it.
1: Ah, shoot.
0: Okay. Well, what do you think? 49% of parents say they have to schedule or it won't even happen. Pablo on hold. I believe he may have the correct answer.
2: All right.
0: Right after Eddie Money on Cola.

0: Cola 99.9, Jesse Duran with my nearly impossible question. And 49% of parents say they have to schedule this or it won't even happen. Pablo, what is it?
1: I think so, Jesse. Is it date night?
0: You agree with Lauren and the date night, and you got it right.
2: Way to go,
1: yes,
2: Pablo.
1: Yes, let's go. Yes, let's go, Lauren.
2: Yeah, we need one.
0: Just
2: Pablo.
0: Needs a night out. Yes. According to Global Dating, 49% of parents say they have to schedule a date night or it won't even happen, Pablo.
2: Are you pretty good at scheduling dates?
1: I'm pretty good at it, but I'm more spontaneous. I just go with the flow.
0: I respect that. Well, congratulations. We got $50 for you for Stater Brothers Markets.
1: Right on, Jesse. Thank you, Lauren. Appreciate you guys.
0: You are welcome. Stater Brothers, the heart of SoCal since 1936. 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Find a location.

Going to be a big party tonight. Cola 99.9. It's Jesse Duran in the morning and USA playing tonight in the World Cup. But the USA winning game two of the World Cup last Friday has brought new life to this song. Right after the game, the stadium in Seattle played this classic John Denver song and the whole stadium sang along. Everybody joined in.

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1: what
0: Denver
1: a throwback.
0: Song. I'm guessing if the USA beats Turkey tonight at SoFi, you're going to be hearing that song again.
1: I better brush up on this wet Denver.
0: John Denver.
1: John Denver.
0: Not Bob Denver. That's Gilligan. John Denver.
1: I like that guy too, though.
0: If you would like to attend, ticket prices have dropped for tonight's game.
1: Mm-hmm.
0: StubHub has them at only $1,600. They were $3,000.
1: What is still?
0: Yeah, or you could just watch 7 p.m. tonight on Fox.
1: For free.
0: Yes, there you go. Go USA. And coming right back, your chance to go to Knott's Berry Farm.
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1: A few tie-ups on the freeway this morning. We still have that ongoing accident in Corona on the 91 West at the 15 with a wreck blocking the fast fast track lanes over to Fontana on the 210 East at the 15, a broken down vehicle in the center divider, and in Riverside on the 91 West at Mission Inn Avenue, a stalled vehicle on the right lane. With your Cola Fast Traffic, I'm Lauren in for Melissa Chavez.
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1: Yeah! Thank you so much!
0: You're so welcome! Yeah. 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
1: Well, this is out today. I've got your scoop for you, and I can dig this. Lin-Manuel Miranda is working on his version of a Broadway musical of the 1979 cult classic, The Warriors. Remember this?
2: Warriors, come out to play. Warriors, come out to play.
1: They absolutely need to make a musical number with that. Warriors, I can totally hear the song already.
3: Absolutely interesting.
1: Okay. So, Warriors told the story of rival New York City gangs. I mean, just perfect for an updated version for Broadway. I'm betting this Joe Walsh will be the theme song, this song from Joe Walsh from the movie. Probably the finale of the Broadway play, Warriors. The musical will debut in March of 2027.
3: Okay.
1: Something to look forward to, Broadway fans. And, you know, fans of the movie Warriors like myself, so... might have to check that out. Hopefully we'll be able to see that somewhere, maybe the Pantages. And the USA, everyone's getting hyped up for the big game tonight. Why not? USA, they are going to be taking on Turkey. Their third game, this is their first game in the knockout round. So SoFi Stadium, or now it's called LA Stadium, which I can't get used to yet. But yeah, that's where it's going to be happening. Ticket prices have dropped. Originally, they were about $3,000 a ticket.
3: Uh-huh.
1: Down to a measly $1,600 now.
3: Oh, wow. Very affordable.
1: Yeah.
3: Very.
1: Or you could just watch it tonight, 7 p.m. on Fox. Go USA. Coming right back, you could be a contestant on Will Lauren Know.
3: Yes.
1: Plus a contestant who is living the American dream from America's
3: Incredible.
1: Got Talent. We got that story on the way for you.
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8: There are a few slow spots out there, including in Ontario on the 60 West at Euclid. A crash is blocking the left lane. And in Moreno Valley on the 215 South at Cactus, a wreck has the off-ramp partially blocked. 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

It's Cola 99.9 with Jesse Duran. And how cool is this? The singing janitor who won America's Got Talent is getting a biopic. Remember this guy? His name is Richard Goodall. He's 56 years old. I remember back in 2024, he blew audiences away singing Journey's Don't Stop Believin'. The janitor from Indiana even got to perform the song with Neil Sean and members of Journey at the finale of season 19 of America's Got Talent. Here it is.

0: Exactly.
1: That's such a hard note for a male.
0: It is, and he sounds just Steve Perry. Amazing stuff and true American dream story. I mean, he released an album last year, and now he's going to have a biopic coming out. Richard Goodall, that man from America's Got Talent, who went on to win season 19.
1: Who would have known that, right?
0: Because it's in early stages of development, no word on a release date or who will play this singing janitor. But I don't know if you could find anyone who could sing that better than him. I think he should play himself. If he can act at all, he should play himself. The only other guy that could sing like that
1: is called lip syncing, Jesse. The only other guy that could do that too.
0: It's Steve Perry. It's him or Steve Perry. Just amazing stuff. So congratulations.
1: Yeah, maybe Steve Perry will come out of retirement and play his role.
0: Okay. Coming right back, we're going to play Will Laura Know, and you could be a contestant.
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2: Time for you to try. 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

0: playing Will Lauren Know all this week in celebration of Lauren's 40th birthday this year. It's Cola 99.9 with Jesse Duran and Jessica in Riverside. You're our contestant this morning.
1: Okay, cool.
0: And you have a chance right now to guess whether or not Lauren, our 40-year-old millennial mom on the morning show, is going to know the answer to the question we ask her or not. It's brought to you by our friends at Stage Red Fontana. Let's see how you do, Jessica. We got three questions coming your way, Lauren. Here's your first one. Being that we're all celebrating the 250th birthday of our nation, I got to go there.
2: All right.
0: Who was the first person to sign the Declaration of Independence? His name is now synonymous with a signature. Jessica, will Lauren know who was the first person to sign? She says yes.
1: Yes.
0: Lauren, his name is now synonymous with a signature. Who was the first person to sign the Declaration of Independence?
2: Hancock?
0: John Hancock. She got it. Yes. You're John Hancock. He had that really big signature, too, and I think that's why everybody notices.
2: Show off.
0: Yeah. The fancy big signature. The John Hancock. It is now synonymous with a signature. All right. You're doing good so far, Jessica. Same to you, Lauren. Here's your next question. In the movie Mean Girls, what was Lindsay Lohan's character's first name? Jessica, will Lauren know? Up.
1: Yes.
0: Lauren, what was Lindsay Lohan's character's name in the movie Mean Girls?
2: Okay, I should know this one. This is like one of my favorite movies. And I'm drawing blank, to be honest. Why am I thinking Catherine?
0: That's, she spells it C-A-D-Y, Katie.
2: Katie.
0: Yeah, and everyone called her Catty. So you were really, really close, but she did not get that one right. Here's one more question for you. One more question. What Brazilian soccer player once played for the New York Cosmos and is considered by many to be the GOAT of soccer, the greatest of all time? Who is he? Jessica, will Lauren know?
1: I'm gonna say yes.
0: The big eyes that Lauren's showing you. She's not a big sports fan, Jessica. But it's World Cup time, so I gotta go there. Lauren, what Brazilian soccer player once played for the New York Cosmos and is considered by many to be the GOAT, the greatest soccer player of all time?
2: I'm thinking of two that I've heard of my whole life. Cristiano Ronaldo
0: is from Portugal.
2: Is it Messi?
0: Is from Argentina.
2: Okay, I don't know.
0: Pele.
2: I watched a movie about that guy. like a doc.
0: But apparently it didn't stick.
2: It did not stick.
0: All right, well, you did pretty good, Jessica. Congratulations. We've got tickets for you for Stage Red Fontana to see Missing Persons.
1: Awesome, thank you.
0: Yeah, they're going to be live on Saturday, September 26th. Tickets on sale now at stageredfontana.com. We got a pair for you. 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
3: 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It's your World Cup recap. I'm Pep Fernandez from the Inland Sports Show. Team USA is back in action on Thursday night as they will face off against Turkey at SoFi Stadium in Los Angeles to wrap up group stage play. Bosnia-Herzegovina defeated Qatar 3-1, setting up a likely showdown with the USA in the round of 32, although it's not set in stone quite yet. Also in that same group, Canada fell to Switzerland 2-1, but they will still advance to the knockout stage. And Mexico improved to 3-0 and won its group thanks to a 3-0 victory against Czechia on Wednesday night. I'm Pep Fernandez with your World Cup recap.
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Jeremy and the crew, Jeremy Allen White. The fifth and final season of The Bear, so all eight episodes have dropped on Hulu. 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

Fire, who kicked off their Sing a Song All Night Long tour with Lionel Richie last night in Minnesota. Although Lionel Richie had to cut his set short after feeling dizzy. 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Hopefully he's back to 100% and okay. 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

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So new episodes of the Yellowstone spinoff Dutton Ranch release each Friday. So episode 8 tomorrow, then the season 1 finale Friday, July 3rd. No surprise, it's renewed already for a season 2. Paramount Plus says Dutton Ranch is the biggest original series launch in the platform's history.

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week playing Will Lauren Know with Jesse Duran in the morning. So tomorrow, another shot at tickets for Missing Persons. 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

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Back-to-back classic hits. Looking forward to a new season of The Voice on NBC as last season's winning coach, Adam Levine, along with Kelly Clarkson. Both are back, along with new coaches, Queen Latifah and Riley Green. NBC just announced season 30 will have its two-hour premiere September 21st.

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George Michael on Cola, who would have been 63 today, but a date to mark on the calendar. A new documentary featuring George Michael and Andrew Ridgeley in their days together as Wham is coming to the big screen. So back in 1985, they made history as the first Western pop act to perform in communist China. It's a feature-length documentary called Wham, 10 Days in China, and it's scheduled for a theatrical release next month, July 28th.

Jesse Duran in the morning. We'll be doing it again. Another nearly impossible question tomorrow on Cola, and a chance at a $50 gift card to Stater Brothers Markets, the heart of SoCal since 1936. Be ready to win tomorrow morning at 7:20 on Cola.

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we're inching towards Friday. Well, we're closer than ever. Hey, it's Freddie Rivera checking in. Knott's Berry Farm tickets. Let's finally get you hooked up with the 4-pack coming up around 2:40 this hour right here on Cola.

0: think you know the nearly impossible question? Every weekday morning around 7:20, Jesse Duran puts you to the test. 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

those who wanted to go to today's game, the World Cup at SoFi. 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Do you really miss it? We'll get watch it on TV somewhere cool, somewhere fun with people. That's what I think anyway. First kickoff is at 6 p.m. tonight. How are you? Thanks for having us on Classic Hits. 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

0: 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I got four tickets. Four tickets to Knott's Berry Farm for Knott's Summer Nights coming up. 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

0: Freddie Rivera. 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
1: I hope so.
0: Yeah, I really hope so. 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
1: Yes.
0: Johnny, you got a 4-pack to Knott's Berry Farm.
1: Yay!
0: So excited she gave me 2 yays. Hey, we have another 4-pack to Knott's Berry Farm coming up 3:40. You know the deal. It's Cola.

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0: on the calendar this summer to go to Knott's Berry Farm because we got plenty more.
1: Yep.
0: We got another four-pack to Knott's Berry Farm coming up around 3:40 this hour. 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

game from SoFi is USA versus Turkey. But here's the thing about Turkey, which is interesting. They kicked 62 shots this World Cup so far. And get this, 0 goals. So if they make a goal tonight, it'll be big. They're in the World Cup nearby. It's so much fun. It's Cola.

Will we really be in the 70s by this weekend? Sunday looks like we could be closer to the mid-70s. That's good. Hey, Knott's Tickets coming up in less than five. Hang on, it's cold. She's

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19: From the Cola Weather Center, tonight we're going to have a low of 53 and tomorrow sunny skies with a high of 87. 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
1: Jose, it's Freddie Rivera. Hey, where you at? What are you doing?
21: I'm coming back from work.
1: Jose is on his way back from work, and he just scored himself a four-pack to Knott's Berry Farm.
21: All right.
1: Who's there with you?
21: My driver.
1: Hey, all right. What's your driver's name?
21: Baruch? Yes.
1: Baruch. Hey, you got the crew driving back from work right now. All right. Well, Jose, listen, congratulations. More chances to win for those who haven't won yet coming up around 4:10.
21: All right. Thank you.

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0: Cliff, it's Freddy Rivera. You just got a four-pack to Knott's.
1: Oh, my God. My wife's going to flip out because we've been trying, and we want to take the grandkids, and you just made my day and then some with the icing on the cake.
0: How exciting it is. You have good news to tell her.
1: Oh, my God. Wait, after I get off the phone, that's who I'm calling.
0: That's the first thing I'm going to do.
1: Oh, my God. Thank you.
0: That's not the last time to win, by the way. We got a full day tomorrow on Cola.

0: 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They listen to Cola.
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18: From the Cola Weather Center, tonight we're going to have a low of 53 and tomorrow sunny skies with a high of 87. 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
1: Why is Popeye's Chicken not in Australia? If you came here, you would own this country.
0: That's a World Cup fan. He went viral just by reviewing a Popeye's. It was his first time trying Popeye's ever here in the U.S., and now he's everywhere. It's called a

So apparently, SoFi doesn't allow tailgating at soccer game, World Cup games. And that's the thing, I guess. Which is fine for me because I never like tailgating anyway. I'm not much of a tailgating fan. But tonight, USA and Turkey, that's going to be a good game. 6 p.m. kickoff. Call us.

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3: Let's kick it. It's your World Cup recap. I'm Pep Fernandez from the Inland Sports Show. Team USA is back in action on Thursday night as they will face off against Turkey at SoFi Stadium in Los Angeles to wrap up group stage play. Bosnia-Herzegovina defeated Qatar 3-1, setting up a likely showdown with the USA in the round of 32, although it's not set in stone quite yet. Also in that same group, Canada fell to Switzerland 2-1, but they will still advance to the knockout stage. And Mexico improved to 3-0 and won its group thanks to a 3-0 victory against Czechia on Wednesday night. I'm Pep Fernandez with your World Cup recap.
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16: From the Cola Weather Center, tonight we're going to have a low of 53 and tomorrow sunny skies with a high of 87. 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